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Box 2501 on 5 Bravo, First Lieutenant's Capitol Ridge Retirement Center, 12751 Sudley Manor Drive, Unit 335, Clinic 525, Tower 525, responding at 2006. 76-year-old female who would only stay and help me on a panic alarm. Call has been flown to PD, stage at your discretion. Possible difficulty breathing, stated that management will have a key. Patient will not be able to get to the door.

$25, 55, 5 Bravo for a Cygnus 11680 Camp Jones Court Cross 10th Alabama Way, 5501 and 5055 responding 2014 for a 73-year-old female.

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0: Can you advise if PD will be needed on this call?
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0: Okay, 2025.

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0: Prince William for Medic 512.
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0: 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They're direct.
1: Okay, 2039. Okay, engine 510 at 2039. Fox 10-04 on 5 Bravo for an unconscious McDonald's, 2891 Dale Boulevard. Medic 512, rescue 510, engine 510, ambulance 510 responding at 2039. For a male lying on the sidewalk face down, caller advised that the male had not moved in the past 20 minutes. Caller's no longer on scene, third party caller.

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Fox 2619 on 5 Bravo for an injury. 10,836 Quail Creek Lane, crushed of Occoquan Forest Drive. Medic 526 responding at 2056. For a 54-year-old male who states that he broke bones yesterday. Stage for PD. PD is en route. Also be advised on the structural hazard for the location.

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22-80 on 5 Charlie for an auto accident at Trapman, exit 47, I-66 eastbound, rescue 522, truck 504, medic 522, engine 522, engine 511, opposite direction, EMS 501, battalion 501, CP 501, 21-21.

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0: Bucks 2280, 5 Charlie, auto accident, Boston entrapment, I-66 eastbound prior to exit 47, rescue 522. Engine 522, Battalion 501 responding, 2122. Be for a single vehicle that crashed into the wall and airbags are deployed, and caller was third party, unknown entrapment. Looks like it's closer to mile marker 46 over 2.
1: Rescue 522 is on the scene. It is at the 46 over 2. It's just going to be 66 eastbound just after Prince William Parkway. One vehicle.

0: 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Accidents, PDO, no entrapment. Just confirming you're going to hold yourself until PD arrives.
1: That's affirmative. We'll hold Rescue 22.
0: Press 1 for Battalion 501. Are you direct on Rescue 522 traffic? You go ahead and release the channel. All you need is to be marking up short.
2: Press 1 is direct. Special units on scene responding to auto accident reported with the trap in I-66 eastbound, holding Rescue 522, all the units released in service, 5501 releasing 5 Charlie, all units switch traffic back to 5 Bravo, 5 Charlie's clear, 4124.

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1: Fox 07-2895 Bravo for an auto accident, Prince William Parkway and Lake Jackson Drive, 9521, engine 508B, responding at 2133. Archie vehicle crash, there's an 18-year-old male reporting a broken leg in a Prius.

0: Medic 5.1, Enterprise 0AB, the patient is now stating there's no injury to the leg, stating that the Prius is smoking, though no flames.
1: Flight 8 for

0: Medic 521 from Prince William. It's unclear. PD is on scene. I will ask.
1: It's fine. We'll continue.

0: Fox 2006 on 5 Bravo for a sickness. It's going to be the Starbucks 13,010.
1: 20 Bravo's on the scene. Two vehicles. We'll be out checking for injuries. We'll have the turn lane and right two lanes, Prince Lake Parkway blocked.

Okay, Andrew 5-0, be on the scene for Prince William Parkway, Lake Jackson Drive. Two vehicle crash route, checking for injuries. The right two lanes and turn lane of Prince William Parkway blocked. 2137.

0: Ambulance 520 from Principal Name. If you're having difficulty locating the patient, caller stated the better location will be Starbucks at 13010 4th Avenue. Be a white female.
1: Ambulance 520, that is a good location. We're on scene with the patient. Continue PD.
0: 521, please. Ambulance 520, verifying units okay.
2: I'm sorry, from ALS 523. Show us transport into Sentara Hospital.
0: Ambulance 523-2138. Ambulance 520 from Prince William. Verifying units okay.
2: Units are okay. We're going in service. No FD needed.
0: Okay, 2138.
2: Patient was just standing in the rain.
0: Okay, ambulance 520, can you advise if PD is needed?
2: Negative.
0: Okay.
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3: 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We'll be remaining on scene for a short amount of time.
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Major 514, truck 520, 2156.

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1: 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And truck 573, truck 531, rescue 510, medic 503, battalion 506, AP 507, at 2209.

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3: And we've got a two-story commercial, nothing showing side Alpha Bravo. 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
0: We have a three-story commercial structure, labeling it basement, first floor, second floor, nothing showing on the 360. We have our own water. We're going to need the truck to gain access to the building.
1: Okay. A three-story commercial, labeling it basement one.

0: 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I need a truck to help get in. Prince William, I'm on the scene. Go ahead and resend it to my CAD, and I'll have Main Street Command.
1: Prince William, sir. Station all units on scene responding to report of the structure fire. Main Street, 9503 is establishing Main Street Command 2252.

0: Command from engine 23. We've made access with truck 23 and engine 23. Engine 23 is going to be searching the lower floor. Truck 23 and engine 3 are searching the upper floor.
1: Okay, 23 lower floor, is that going to be the basement then?
0: Yeah, we recommend labeling it basement 1.
1: All right, so we've said this is a two-story, then we said it was a three-story. Can you just confirm if it's two or three?
0: Command from engine 503. This is going to be a three-story labeling at basement, first floor, second floor. Engine 503, truck 23 on the second floor. No audible alarms, no smoke, nothing found so far.
1: Okay, three-story, label it basement 1-2, door number 2 with truck 23, no smoke, no alarms. Engine 23, then, are you on 4-1 or basement?
0: We're in the basement.
1: Okay, on basement.

0: Engine.
1: UID?
0: 523 from command.
2: Got it.
0: We got a representative from the building here. Says we've got a, he had an issue in the number one floor. Bravo Quadrant was a classroom back there they had an issue with.
3: Okay.

0: Boulevard, Cross Street of Kaiser, Corps Medic 513, Engine 518, responding 2218 for a 1-month-old, difficulty breathing. Patient's going to be male.
1: Engine 517, found scene 42, RIP.
2: Command from truck 523, officer.
3: Go ahead.
2: Building representative, say what the issue was in the Bravo quadrant, first floor.
3: Probably it was just an issue with the alarm panel. Says he saw smoke, I think it was set around 1800, but we don't have alarms, and I'm guessing that didn't happen. 17, I got yours rigged, and everybody else hold your manpower to rigs.
4: Yeah, from engine 23, basement is all clear.
3: Okay, basement all clear. I did face-to-face with engine 503's officer. He said 4-2 is clear.
5: 2-5-10, full 2.
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0: Okay, crews have checked all three floors. 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I believe it was an alarm panel issue. Again, it's not showing anything. We don't have any audible alarms. We're going to hold this with engine 503, truck 523 to re-secure the building. Terminate command, release the channel. 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
2: Okay, truck 531, 2222.
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2: Okay, Medic 531, 2222.

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Fox 0302 on 5 Bravo for a sickness, 17972 Main Street, cross street of Rampart Road, Medic 503, Engine 503, responding 2247 for a 78-year-old male with chest pain. He is to respond around to the back of the location.

That's 12-8215 Charlie for an auto accident entrapment. Exit 158, I-95 northbound, rescue 510. Tower 512, medic 512, engine 520, engine 502 for opposite direction, EMS 503, time 506, CT 507, 2302, W334.

Bucksville Beta 2, 5 Charlie, 5 Charlie Auto Accident, possible entrapment, 95 North prior to the exit 158. Engine 520, engine 502 opposite direction, Italian 506 responding 2303 for a one vehicle collision. Unknown what it struck for. Unknown entrapment, unknown injuries.

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0: Do you have a report of any other accidents on 95?
2: 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We have multiple reports of this.
0: Okay, the Bath 506 is direct. Units are out with one BLS patient at this time.

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0: We're going to hold this with Tower 512, Medic 512. You can return the balance. Clear the channel. I'm ready.

Attention ladies on scene, I-95 northbound for the auto accident, holding tower 5, 12 minute patch, all of all the units to this service, 5506 releasing 5 Charlie, all units can switch traffic back to 5 Bravo, 5 Charlie is clear, 2312.

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Bank 522, engine 522 is responding at 2352. For a 37-year-old female who fell from a standing position, having difficulty breathing, history of migraines.

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Engine 521-0. 128.

Fox 2141 on 5 Bravo for a thickness, 10,290 Butternut Circle across at Sprucewood Drive. Medic 521, rescue engine 521 responding at 0030. Caller, 41-year-old female, advising rapid heart rate, acid reflux, pain in the breast and pelvic area.

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Fox 1122 on 5 Bravo for a sickness, 8002 Williamson Boulevard, cross at Willow Bend Turn, NG 511B on scene, Aircraft 511B responding at 122, per 33-year-old male with difficulty breathing and chest pain.

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Council 1120 Tango 5 Bravo, 4th Sickness, 8022 Williamson Boulevard, Cross Street Encore Drive, ambulance 511B, engine 511B responding at 0207. The caller is calling back, advising that they're having chest pain, patient's a 33-year-old male.

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Female size 04 and engine 504 at 0250.

Dispatcher 444 and 5 Bravo, for a sickness, 6352, Lavington Place, Cross Street, Tuscarora Court. Ambulance 504 and Gen 504 responding 0218 for an 85-year-old female who was having a seizure. Seizure stopped and patient is unconscious but still breathing.

0604-065 Bravo for unconscious at the Springhill Suites, 7921 Gateway Promenade Place, Medic 525, Tower 525, Truck 504 at 0226.

04306 on 5 Bravo for an unconscious, Spring Hill Suite 7921 Gateway Promenade Place, Medic 525, Tower 525, Truck 504 responding at 0229. Caller's third party advising of a possible 40-year-old male unconscious in the vehicle. Caller was attempting to wake the subject up with no success. Patient does appear to be breathing, will be in a white Jeep Grand Cherokee in the front parking lot. ED does have the call. They're also en route.

0: 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PD is not needed. 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
1: Okay, 504-0231.

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25015 Bravo, First Smith, Capital Ridge Retirement Center, 12751 Philly Manor Drive, room 335, Medic 525, Tower 525, Ambulance 525, responding at 0246. For a 70-year-old female with difficulty breathing, units are advised to use the main entrance.

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Medic 517, engine 517 at 0248.

Fox 1729 on 5 Bravo for a sickness, 15690 Viewpoint Circle, cross of Marsh Lake Lane. Medic 517, engine 517 is responding at 250 hours for a 44-year-old female with difficulty breathing and tightness in the chest. Silent run.

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Box 2141 on 5 Bravo for assistance. 9352 Rivercrest Drive, cross of Azalea Grove Drive. Ambulance 507 is responding at 0300 hours. For a 68-year-old male with pain in the abdomen.

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Ambulance 504, engine 504 is responding at 320 hours for an 80-year-old male, currently conscious, bleeding from the head. Caller advised to go through the side door.

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Cross of Greenhall Drive. Ambulance 514. Engine 514 is responding at 333 for an 88-year-old male. Severe stomach pain and nausea.

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Pain in the hand and bleeding. Advised numbness in the thumb and hand. Caller be in front of the location wearing a black shirt and khaki pants with a blanket.

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0: Fox 2314 on 5 Bravo for sickness. McDonald's, 17,340 Dumfries Road. Medic 503, Engine 523 responding at 348. For a 55-year-old male with chest pain, feeling lightheaded. He'll be in the parking lot in tan pants, blue shoes, and a black jacket.
1: We're fucking people to have to look at the program.

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0: Still have the caller on the line.
1: That's negative.
0: We looked throughout the parking lot. The employee inside McDonald's also says there's nobody around that they've seen. We're going to go in service unless you have anything further.
1: Okay, I have nothing further at this time.

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Box 2331 on 5 Bravo for sickness. First Mount Zion Baptist Church, 16622 Dumfries Road. Medic 517, Engine 523 is responding at 417. Poor 55-year-old male with chest pains. Caller's going to be on foot in front of the church.

0: Engine 523 from Prince William. I believe this is the same subject you were attempting to locate earlier at the McDonald's. Physical description is the same. Black jacket, tan pants.
1: Okay.

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0: Prince William to engine 523 of medic 517. Engine 531, okay. Prince William to engine 523 and medic 517. Call takers now advising the subject is walking possibly near the area of Dumfries and Exeter.
1: Okay. We're in the area checking right now.
0: Okay.

Fox 2383 on 5 Bravo, 4 unconscious, mile marker 152, I-95 southbound, ambulance 523, engine 503, engine 531 for opposite direction, responding at 426. State police is en route, reference to a single vehicle crash, struck a guardrail, a yellow Toyota SUV on the right shoulder, driver reported to be unconscious, no further.

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1: Engine 523 from Prince William. The call seeker's advising is now showing near Dumfries and Fortuna Center Plaza. She's following the cell phone signal on Rapid SOS.

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1: Engine 503 is okay. We checked from the 150. We're at the 152 now. We'll go to the 156. Turn around.

0: 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We have nothing down here on this side of the Starbucks or the Target.
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0: English 523 from engine 503. The accident's going to be located at the 153 over 5 southbound.
1: Copy that. 153 southbound. We'll be headed up. We'll turn around at the 156.

0: Medic 517 from engine 522. If you go down 234 to stop him, we'll be right there.
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1: 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We spoke with the caller. 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They're going to serve.
0: Okay.

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0: Prince William, Medic 517. Does PD have this call?
1: I've already cloned it over. They're sending someone now.

on 5 Bravo for sickness at Giorgio's, 4394 Kevin Walker Drive. 9517, engine 517, responding at 447. Caller's reporting to be a 65-year-old male, lightheaded with chest pain. It's going to be the same subject we were out with just a few minutes earlier, who denied services. PD is responding.

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0: 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Patient has taken nitro about an hour ago, not working. History of congestive heart failure.
1: And you have 17, medic 517. Did you talk to our traffic about staging?
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0: Box 2649 on 5 Bravo for Cygnus, 12,210, Goodland Court, cross of Collar River Road. Ambulance 518, engine 526 responding at 452 for a 61-year-old female, fever, chills, and sweating.

Auto 246 on 5 Bravo for a sickness at the Greyhound bus terminal, 1040 Express Drive. Ambulance 502, engine 502 is responding at 452 for a 44-year-old male with a panic attack, advising now difficulty breathing, wearing a red hoodie, being near the Amtrak station.

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Report of a possible single vehicle crash that drove onto the lawn and struck a fence at this location. Unknown injuries or entrapment. PD is responding. One caller reporting that no one is in the vehicle, unknown if they're still on scene.

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Foxalota 1605 Bravo for an injury, Paramount Senior Living, 8341 Barrett Drive, Ambulance 511B, Engine 511B, responding at 539 for an 82-year-old female who fell and struck their head. Patient will be in the dining room with medical staff.

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Detroit, Fairfax, box 1753 on for Charlie for an auto accident. I-66 Express eastbound ramp to Route 28 northbound. Able to 408-0607.

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1: 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And we'll have 11 or 20, 0610. 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

0: 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Three-story middle of the road townhouse, nothing showing inside Alpha.
1: Okay. On scene, three-story middle of the terminal. Middle of the road townhouse, nothing showing us. Terminal 15.
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Sickness 15407 Ohio Avenue, Crossroad, Michigan Road. 9512 and Jim 512 responding 0728. Units responding to Ohio Avenue. Patients is 63-year-old male.

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Pico Boulevard at Lee Highway. Ambulance 504, engine 504, 0729.

Air 428 on Black Rockwell Auto Accident, Eagle Boulevard, Lee Highway. Ambulance 504, engine 504 responding 0730, units responding to Eagle Boulevard. Reported to be two vehicles. Rear end crash on. Turn right off Heathcote onto Route 29.

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Gainesville High School. 13,150 University Boulevard. Medic 525, Engine 525, Truck 504, 0735.

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Patient's a 50-year-old female. She regained consciousness. She's going to utilize door number 2. She's going to be in the counselor's office.

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It's going to be for an 85-year-old male, possibly having a stroke.

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1: 07B, Charlie 0912. We received one call from a third party, writing that they believe there's an unconscious person on the side of the road wearing white shorts and a blue t-shirt. Information, the caller is no longer on scene.

0157 5 Bravo for trespassing 9360 Mosby Street, Crossley Avenue, Monday 501 Engine 501, responding answer 914. Here for a 58-year-old male with trespassing. He's not advising that he's closer to 9311 Lee Avenue. Me wearing yellow and red hat with blue shoes.

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0: 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Preston, can you call the caller back? Disregard. He's going to be on Mosby.
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SMB for iPhone crash alert. 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

That's 1125 Robert Quinn, conscious at Costco, 10701 Sunny Manor Drive. It was 511-522, responding at 1114. The caller of us, there's a possible unconscious male in a black Nissan Sentra on top of a curb. PD has the caller.

0: Ambulance 508 from Ambulance 511. We're at Walsh Ford Road and Southie Road. We're closer. We'll take the call. Okay. Prince William, are you direct?
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Ambulance 508, Engine 522. 1121.

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1: Fox 1105 Bravo for a seizure. Wawa 2051 Junior Stewart Square, Minute 512, Engine 512 responding at 1145. Venue for a 30-year-old male that's on the Omni bus right next to Wawa. Bus 2001.

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Medic 5 0 Medic 517, Engine 506 at 1149.

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Some difficulty breathing. 5904 Moonbeam Drive, cross street of Chicory Court. Medic 517, engine 506, responding at 1151 for a 75-year-old female.

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NG 525, Truck 504 at 1152.

Fox 420415 Bravo for fire alarm. 12268 Lady Mead Court, Cross Street, Sherbrooke Circle. Engine 526, truck 520 at 1152.

Fox 2502 on 5 Bravo for a fire alarm. 9140 Worthington Drive, Crossroad of Hudson Place. Engine 525, Truck 504, responding at 1153. This is for an alarm sounding from the family room smoke detector. Call back for each voicemail. It's 1404 on 5 Bravo for a fire alarm. 12,268 Lady Mead Court, Crossroad of Sherbrooke Circle. Engine 526, Truck 520, responding at 1153. This is for an alarm sounding from the main floor smoke detector. Just be coming from Unit 101.

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Patient will be on an omnibus. 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

0: Box 1210 on 5 Bravo for a sickness. Potomac Woods Senior Apartments, 2001 Southampton Street, Apartment 330. Ambulance 520 responding at 1159 for an 87-year-old male. Generalized weakness.
1: Drew, Crescent, Old Bridge Lane. 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
1: Fox 1428 on 5 Bravo for a sickness. 3903 Old Bridge Road, crossroad of Old Bridge Lane. Ambulance 514, engine 26, EMS 502, responding at 1202. Great, 63-year-old male. Headache, dizziness. They shall be in the garage.

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For an injury, 14221 First Road, Crosby Patriot Bridge Place. Medic 506 at 1202.

Fox 0612, 5 Bravo for injuries from a fall. 14221 Bristow Road, crossroad at Patriot Ridge Place. Medic 506 responding at 1204 for a 92-year-old female with a head injury. 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

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Almost 518. Running at 1212. PD's on scene. With one female patient with a head injury from a fall. 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

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For an approximate 70-year-old patient, staff will lead the instance of the patient.

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For a sickness. Euclid Avenue at Antique Way. Medic 521, Engine 501 responding at 1232. PD's on scene with a patient, complaining of chest pains, scene secure. W at the old antique store near the intersection.

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Ambulance 523, responding at 1242 for a 70-year-old male with a fever.

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0: 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Medic 525, engine Fox 25 responding at 1248 for a 36-year-old female.
1: And 04 on 5 Bravo for vehicle fire, Owens Court, Euclid Avenue, engine 509B at 1248.

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Engine 509B. Responding at 1250. Call advised of a black pickup truck on fire near a dump truck. Reported this to be on Owens Drive, close to the pathway connecting to Capitol Court.

Prince William from Engine 509B. On scene, we have smoke showing from a trailer of an SUV truck. We'll be out pulling a line.

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0: Fire's been extinguished. It was a generator in the pickup with slight extension. Fire's out. We'll be remaining on scene.
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0: 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We're good with units on scene. We have the intersection at 234 and Route 1 shut down. Dumfries PD is on scene with us.
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Fox 1458 on Fox Bravo for an entry. 11,700 chance for drive cross rate of Wensley Court. Ambulance 518, responding at 1313. PD's on scene with an adult male. Body pain from a semi-recent auto accident. Requesting to be evaluated.

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Fox 2001 on 5 Bravo, for a sickness. Arbor Ferris Senior Living, 14,080 Central Loop. Medic 512, engine 520 responding at 1319 for a 55-year-old female with dizziness and shortness of breath. Patient is in room 1117, entered through the main doors.

Fox 20-06 on 5 Bravo for an auto accident. Prince William Parkway at Worth Avenue. Ambulance 520, truck 520 responding at 1324 for a two-vehicle collision blocking the turn lane. Vehicles are a black Toyota 4Runner and a gray truck. Advise of a verbal argument between occupants. PD has the calls, not yet en route. Correction, PD are en route.

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Ambulance 520, engine 510 responding at 1354 for an 80-year-old male with dizziness,

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Ambulance 511 responding at 1403 for a 68-year-old female who fell 4 steps.

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Vomiting, unable to walk. 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

0: 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Do you have a better location for the patient? 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
0: Prince William, can you verify if it's going to be the back or the front side of the building?
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Martin Brower, 12501 Randolph Ridge Lane, NG522 Rescue 522 at 1441.

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For allergic reaction. 12,574 Bristow Road, Bristow Windy Hill Drive. 5521, 8506 to 1443.

6-22-64 on 5 Bravo for a fire alarm. Martin Brower Company, 12501 Randolph Ridge Lane. Engine 522, Rescue 522, responding at 1444. This is for a commercial alarm sounding from multiple zones in the building. Location is listed on Firewatch as of April 15th. I'm tempted to call back point of contact. 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

Fox 0636 on 5 Bravo for an allergic reaction. 12574 Bristow Road, cross street of Windy Hill Drive. Medic 521, engine 506 responding at 1444 for a 5-year-old male, swollen in the face,

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Hayden Elementary School, 9075 Park Avenue. 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Patient will be between the cafeteria and main office. 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

Fox 1724, I'm 5 Bravo for injuries from a fall in the area of Cardinal Drive and Minneville Road. Ambulance 518, responding at 1459 for a 75-year-old male. Caller is no longer responding to the call taker. Rapid play showing the caller closer to 14623 Estate Drive. 14623 Estate Drive.

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Medic 517, Engine 517 responding at 1502. This is for a two-vehicle collision. Black Tesla and white Volvo involved. One patient's 44-year-old having neck pain.

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0: and at 517 on scene blocking one lane and turn lane of 234 towards Manassas in front of Patty Elementary. I'm investigating.
1: Copy to 517 on scene, blocking one lane and turn lane towards Manassas in front of Patty Elementary. I'm checking 1507.

Agency, Prince William Parkway at Summerlin Drive, Medic 520, correction, Medic 502, Engine 502, responding at 1513, for a 58-year-old female, possible heart attack. Patient will be in a silver Honda in front of the Crossings Apartments.

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Rapid Floyd showing caller in front of 13751 Killingwood Circle, 13751 Killingwood Circle.

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0: 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Med 506 responding at 1533 for a 76-year-old female with abdominal pain. Patient is in room 125A, entered through the main entrance.
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Patient is in room number 3, enter through the main door.

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Australian is clear, 1537.

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First Hickness, Oaks of Wellington Adult Community, 10240 Hendley Road, Unit 124. Ambulance 511 responding at 1541. P's on scene with a female patient with headache and anxiety, seems secure.

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Medic 501 responding at 1602. This is for a lift assist for a 75-year-old female. Assisting from the lobby to room 328. Patient will be in the lobby to meet.

0: Prince William from Communications 501. I get an engine company westbound Prince William Parkway between Hoadley and Cola River for an Omni-Ride bus on the right-hand side of the road. It's having mechanical problems. The fire alarm's going off. Just needed to investigate it with a thermal imager. Everybody's been evacuated.
1: Okay, we'll start an engine company in that direction, 1605.

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Prince William Parkway, Cooler River Road, Engine 526 at 1607.

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Fox 2630 on 5 Bravo for an investigation. Chris Wyndham Parkway at Color River Road. Engine 526 responding at 1609. This is for an Omni ride bus on the right side of the roadway, westbound Prince William Parkway between Hoadley Road and Color River Road. Fire alarm sounding in the bus. Bus has been evacuated, requesting to have vehicle check the thermal imager.

0: Fox 2006 on 5 Bravo for an unconscious at Walmart, 14,000 Worth Avenue. Medic 512, engine 520, truck 520 responding at 1610. This will be near the bus stop. Patient overdosing on fentanyl. 3 doses of Narcan provided, no response to Narcan. Patient will be about 36 years old, wearing black shirt, gray pants.
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5 Bravo for difficulty breathing. 14, 18, Aiden Drive, crossroad of East Longview Drive. Engine 512, medic 502, responding at 1614 for a 50-year-old female.

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Manassas Park High School, 8200 Euclid Avenue. Engine 509B, Tower 509 at 1619.

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Manassas Park High School, 8200 Euclid Avenue. Engine 509B, Tower 509 responding at 1621. This is for a Zone 1 alarm sounding location on attempts to call back. 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Engine 509B, Tower 509, you've been placed in service, so I'll show you clear. 1621.

Foxtrot 17 on 5 Bravo for difficulty breathing. 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

Fox 1217, on 5 Bravo, for difficulty breathing. 14,730 Pashonk Mills Road, Crossway Telegraph Road. Engine 510, Medic 517, responding at 1639 for a 67-year-old male.

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For a sickness, 13705 Lingston Drive, Prescott Lindendale Road. Amos 518 at 1640.

Fox 1826 on 5 Bravo, for sickness. 13705 Langstone Drive, Crossroad of Lindendale Road. Ambulance 518, responding at 1641. PD's on scene with an elderly female requesting she be checked out. This is originally for a welfare check.

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0: Box 2434-5 Bravo. Sickness, the sheets, 15,315 Washington Street, ambulance 504, responding 1650. 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PD have the call as a person in crisis. Subject was not struck by a vehicle, just requesting to be checked out. PD are not yet on scene. 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
1: Prince Rank Major 534. We're going to add the call on Washington Street.
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To assist with the sickness now reported to be chest pains, Sheets 15,315 Washington Street, Engine 524 to 1653.

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1: 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Truck 511 responding, 1719, 75-year-old male, assistance up 3 flights of stairs.

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Fox 2138 on 5 Bravo, from conscious, now reporting to be conscious, 10372 Frank Cora, Crescent Carlos Street. 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Units can

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Speech repeat at your discretion for a 90-year-old female with dementia, mental confusion, and aggressive behavior. PD's en route, not on scene.

Fox 2565 on 5 Bravo for a sickness, 14108, Estate Manor Drive, cross at Lordsview Loop, Medic 522 and 2504, responding at 1810, for an 80-year-old male, difficulty breathing, be direct on the comments.

Medic 526 Enter 513. If you can be direct on the latest comment that the patient is attempting to hurt herself, throw herself out of the window. PD is still not on scene.

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1: 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For a 90-year-old female, mental confusion and aggressive behavior. 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PD's en route. They are not on scene. 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

0: 2319 on 5 Bravo for a fire alarm. 17904 Woods Overlook Drive, cross street of Road Chestnut Road. Engine 523, truck 523. 1815.
1: Fox 2305 on 5 Bravo for a sickness, 3424 Tuckahoe Corp, cross at Allendale Road, angle 523, responding at 1815. For a 95-year-old female who has swollen legs and having trouble walking. She does have the call due to the direct hit. Discretion.

23:19 on 5 Bravo for a fire alarm sounding 17904 with Overlook Drive, Cross Oak Grove, Chestnut Road, injured by 23, truck 523, responding at 1816. An audible fire alarm, nothing further at this time.

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Fox 0408 on 5 Delta for a structured fire German complex, Somerset Point Apartments, 14740 Deming Drive, Engine 524, Engine 522, Battalion 501, Battalion 504, responding at 1825. For a fire on the third floor in the breezeway. Flames are about 3 feet high, possibly coming from a trash can or a grill. The caller is unsure. No fire alarms are going off. It's about 5 feet away from the closest apartment or unknown apartment number.

0: Sheriff Pfizer reports on the scene. A three-story guard-style apartment building, open stairwell. See a small fire in the third floor, breezeway. We'll be out checking. I'm doing a lap.
1: Sheriff Pfizer, one's on the scene. Sheriff Pfizer, 408, copy, three-story guard apartment, open stairwell. I think you got a small fire up on the third floor.

0: 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I'll have a Deming Drive Command side alpha across from the dispatch address.
1: Okay. 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
2: Standing 501 from truck 504.
0: Come here, go ahead.
2: Three-story garden-style apartment. Label it 1, 2, 3. Had a grill on fire, a breezeway on the third floor. We put a can on it, fire's out.
0: All right, garden apartment, labeling it 1, 2, 3. Grill on the third floor. In the breezeway, you said the fire's out, no extension.
2: That's correct, there's no extension. It was contained in the grill. We can hold this with truck 4, return the rest.
0: All right, Jeff, you want to hold with truck 4? Any need for an FM?
2: Chief, I'm going to come down to a face-to-face.
0: Okay. Chris Williams from Denny Command.
1: Command, go ahead.
0: Folks needed small fires and grill. Third floor of the apartment complex. Fire's out. Go and hold us with truck 504 and go and return the balance of the assignment. I'm going to terminate command, release the channel. I'm going to remain on scene for a few more minutes.
1: Okay. Additional units on scene responding to the structure fire from apartment complex, Deming Drive. Telling 501 to stream in command, releasing the channel, holding truck 504 and himself. All other units have been placed in service. All units switch to truck 5 Bravo, 5 Delta's clear, 1830.

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0: Interesting. See, that's affirmative. Both patients appear to be on the football field.
1: Okay.
0: Box 1793, L5 Bravo for sickness, Forest Park High School, 15721 Forest Park Drive, Medic 517, Inter 517, responding at 1839. First initial patient was a male in his 40s, overheating. Now we have an additional patient near the 30-yard mark on the football field.

Fox 1793 Alpha 5 Bravo for sickness, Forestburg High School, 15721 Forestburg Drive, Medica 0600506, responding at 1840. Speed Direct, Company 17 is responding for a different patient. Your patient's going to be for a 50-year-old male, chest pain and heart issues. Going to be near the football field.

0: Company 1776, we're having multiple call takers state different things. They're stating there's two separate patients and an additional caller stating they're the same patient. If I get further, I will let you.
1: First time from Richard Passup, and we're on scene. I'll advise momentarily.
0: I'm directing to 1844.

0: Heavenly Father, just remind us of our sins, God, and us of our foundation.
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0: 2439 on Pine Bravo for an injury. 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Inbound 504-522, responding at 1901. For a male that fell on both his head, bleeding from the arm and dizzy. Unknown door number at this time.
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Fox 0335 on 5 Bravo for injuries from an assault. 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Medic 503, Engine 503, responding at 1903. Stage repeated at your discretion for a possible domestic, even OB patient, unknown how old.

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Fox 2005 on 5 Bravo for an injury at Park Landing Senior Apartments, 14055 Central Loop, Apartment 212. Female 520 to 520, you're responding at 94 for a 60-year-old female that ran into a wall and now her head is swollen and dizzy.

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Responding on 19-09 for a two-vehicle crash. Caller, but it's going to be a car versus a motorcycle.

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1: 503, okay, with 5 units, do you want an alternate?
0: Affirmative.
1: Okay. Units responding to auto accident, Dale Boulevard, Indian Drive, 6-5 Charlie, 5 Charlie, at 1910.
2: Medic 531 responding, Joe Patrick. Are we need stage?
1: 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Possible altermental status as well.
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Boxer 3065 Bravo for a suicide attempt, 2409 Kilpatrick Place, across the Old Triangle Road, Medic 531 and Jafat 23 responding at 1912. Jafat 23, I'm direct, they'll be staging for a 40-year-old male that took pills, alter mental status as well. CD just marked on scene.

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0: We're going to have one BLS patient. We're on scene. You can scale this back.
1: Okay, I copy. What's your recommendation on units?
0: Hold it with engine 510 and medic 512, all other units in gun service.
1: Okay, I copy. Recommending engine 510, medic 512. Prince William from battalion 503. 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There's no need for the channel. Units will mark up when they're ready.
2: Okay, battalion 503. Central units on scene are responding to the auto accident at the intersection of Devil Boulevard and Gideon Drive. Command has been terminated. Switch your traffic back over to 5 Bravo. We're holding with engine 10 and medic 512. All units placed in service. This one clear at 1915.

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Box 1229 on 5 Bravo for attempted suicide. 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Apartment 4133. Medic 526, engine 520, 1920.

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1: Medic 526, okay.

Foxville 29 off 5 Bravo for a suicide attempt. Sentinel Apartments, 2200 Valor Way, apartment 4133, 9526 injured 520, responding in 1924 for a 29-year-old male. That advised he took 14 pills of DXM, possible cough medicine. Now he's busy. He's around. You can stage at your discretion.

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0: 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We're going to proceed in.
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For sickness, Brookdale Lakewood Senior Living, 3940 Prince William Parkway, Unit 216, Ambulance 513, 1929.

0: Prince William, completing testing of emergency evacuation zones. Prince William clear. 1930 hours, KIW 334.
1: Moving 3940, Prince William Parkway, room 216, ambulance 513, responding in 1931 for a 92-year-old male, high blood pressure and cold, entered through the main door.

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Fairfax, Box 1952 on Charlie, 4 Charlie, for an auto accident. I-95 southbound prior to Route 1. Engine 502, ambulance 502, 1937.

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Engine 520, truck 523, 1944.

Fox 12-0215 Bravo for a fire alarm sounding with 5143 Leicestershire Street, Crescent Regents Park Drive, engine 520, truck 523 responding in 1945. An audible fire alarm. Nothing further at this time.

0: 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End of the unit, 2/2. Nothing evident. 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Fiber on water if needed.
1: Okay, Engine 520, you're on scene. End of unit, 2/2. 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

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Medic 503, injured 523, 1951.

Fox 23-025 Bravo for a sickness. 2791 Burrow Hill Lane, Crescent River Ridge Boulevard, 95-03-523, responding in 1953 for a 73-year-old male with chest pain and heart failure.

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0: 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Colgan High School, 13,833 Dumfries Road. Engine 506, Rescue 506, 1956.
1: Box 0647 on 5 Bravo for a fire alarm sounding. Colgan High School, 13833 Dumfries Road, Engine 506, Rescue 506, responding in 1956. For an audible fire alarm, nothing further.

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2: 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Side alpha, we go.
1: Okay, company 6 units are on scene for a two-story high school. Nothing showing set off, so you have an audible alarm of 1958.